Melatonin. Such iconic energy on that track from Tinashe, Melatonin, definitely one of my favorites as well, but a beautiful pick for F Off Friday from Alex in the Gong, currently at home working, but also shaken, a little bit of chest.

7555. I want to know how you're traveling. I want to know what you're seeing, what you're smelling, and if you're loving what you're hearing on my playlist. Speaking of, by the way, coming up, I've got Ray, I've got some Olivia Rodrigo, I've got some Pernau, and I have this absolute banger from 2011. M83 coming your way in the next 15, so do not go anywhere. Let's kick off with Gurriers, all the way from Ireland. This is Nobody's Coming to Save You. Triple J.

It's Penal giving you Changa. We love to hear a bit of Porn Horn here on your Friday afternoon. It is Triple J Lunch. Hanging out with you is Pip Rasmussen. That is my name. I'm filling in for Dave Woodhead. In before that, you did hear some Mayo Writings on the Wall. New stuff from her. Somba giving you Potential. And Yes Boone with Nosebleeds. I just feel like that guy is a hit machine. Everything he does, I'm like, wow, viral, banger, love it. So happy to be playing you tunes on your Friday afternoon and so happy to be hearing from you on 0439 757 555. Very soon we're going to be getting our Friday mix from Soul One, so I'm very excited to be hitting play on that. It's been a while since I've been in this chair, I guess, and have something to, like, you know, get you into the weekend, a DJ set to rip. So don't go anywhere. Soul One is coming very, very soon. But first, I thought I'd kind of change the pace a little bit, because an album that I have been listening to a lot this week, not only the new one from Biba Doobie, Pylon, but also Lizzie McAlpine. I need to get tickets to her show next year. I've always been such a fan of her. I just feel like she's so moving, so beautiful and emotive in her writing, and the sound of this new album, I don't know, it kind of just took my breath away. I've been listening to it a fair bit this week, so I thought I would chuck something on for you to get that vibe too. This is called Ugly Things. You're on Triple J.

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1: It is everything I could have ever imagined. Love is everywhere. Life is wonderful.

What an absolute joy to play out this Friday mix from Soul One. Gosh, wasn't that ending just so beautiful and euphoric as well? You're loving it on the text line on 0439 757 555. Someone here saying this is so freaking cool for the drive up the Pacific Highway. Jara in Smiths Lake saying, should we call it best Friday mix this year? Hey, I love the enthusiasm. A lot of you agreeing on this. Megan from Inverloch saying, what an epic mix, giving me 0708 club feels, taking me back while I'm having a groove in the shops while I do my shopping. This rules, OMG, someone here says, and what a sweetheart. I love Soul One. Yeah, Soul One is spelled S-O-U-L space W-U-N. Two words. If you want to go and look him up, we've got an article up on the Unearth website because a couple of months ago he was an Unearth feature artist. He has just dropped his album Kaleidoscope as of today. It's been highly anticipated. He's been co-signed by artists like Disclosure, Barry Can't Swim, Chaos in the CBD, Ketama, Eliza Rose, and so many more. And he's got a ton of tour dates around the country. A couple of headline shows happening in Perth on October 10, Sydney, October 23, October 24, happening in Melbourne, the Nightcat, Kiama, that skate park, October 31st, and going into November, going into December as well. There's a whole lot going on. He's doing an album pop-up today as well in Newcastle, which I think is where he's from. He's Sydney-based. But yeah, it's so good to get your text. Oh, they're still coming. I love this. Someone here is like, F, I wish that didn't end. Well, it doesn't have to end. It will go up on the Triple J website. If you did miss it, if you've just tuned in halfway, you can relive Soul One's Friday mix. What a joyous one. Hey, that was beautiful. All right, I've got 15 more minutes with you till I got to kick off. This is Gem Casadaly, All I'm Thinking About.

sexual assault in a Cornell University fraternity involving the Cornell Seven and one Jane Doe. It's got a lot of people wondering what's actually changed since the hashtag MeToo movement, and are

0: segment. Can we get a fact check on that?
1: This is true. I'm a fan.
2: Oh, great. See? I told you, Phil. I said, don't doubt yourself.
0: Dude, okay? Anything is possible.
1: Yeah, anything is possible.
0: Anything is possible. We'll be hearing what the topic is right after this. Some Michael Gray right now. Stick around. Baby No Money's here. It's Triple J Drive.

0: Drive on Triple J.
1: That's right. Here we are on Triple J. Phil hitting the whoa every time you hear that skirt.
2: I had to, man. I mean, goodness me.
1: There's half an hour till hack, but until then, we are in the chair behind the decks and spending some time with you on this Friday.
2: We are quite literally just still, I guess, reacting.
1: Reacting to
2: Calming
1: Baby No Money.
2: Calming down a little bit.
1: Yeah.
2: I mean, we just had Baby No Money in here for Baby No Money's 5. He ranked the 5 best numbers. And no one saw number one coming.
1: Can I just say, I'm so proud of him.
2: He did so well.
1: Do you get it? I saw Prada, you know, how in his song.
2: Cut the beat.
1: I'm so proud of him.
2: Frankie Rosalind, ladies and gentlemen.
1: Yep.
2: Frankie Rosen right there. Yeah, man, we had him in. He did the best numbers. Honestly, didn't see number one coming at all.
1: No.
2: People were loving it on the text on 043-9757-555. That was legendary, among the best. So much so that I'm actually going to leave it. Normally, I'll come in and I'll be like,
1: correct,
2: maybe
1: the
2: I want to change it. Bro, I'm not touching that.
1: Yeah, that's...
2: We're leaving it where it is.
1: I thought it was perfect.
2: Shout out, Baby No Money. And shout out to you for joining us on Drive. My goodness me, I need to calm down a little bit. Why don't I just play someone on the laneway lineup? Is that all right?
1: I love this song.
2: Can I do that?
1: So much.
2: Bro, it's Friday.
1: This song is so good.
2: You're on Drive.

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2: 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And when your mates post theirs, are you judging? Or do you just hate this whole thing? 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
1: Doing that, it's Nookie. And when I'm not lapping around my home streets of Nowra, I'm hosting Blackout on Triple J every weekend. Kick back with me as I play artists from

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0: best start. 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
1: I don't bet much. 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
2: That's right, people. It's time to Doof here on Triple J, the home of Australia's dance and electronic music. My name is Jubes, and I'll be filling in for Latifah T tonight with some of our country's newest and hottest selections. I hope you're having a wonderful Friday night, because this is the place to be with plenty to get excited about. I've done my digging, and we will be playing the latest drops from Super

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And of course, these are the

0: 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So if you got it, light it up. Let's go.
1: Our music is what we all need. It gets our spirits up and it makes us want to get down. Yeah, I like that.

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They don't really know how to do it.

Party at the restaurant, party at the club, party in the day, party in my house, party on the way to the party at the park, party in the bush, party under the bridge, party at the restaurant, party at the club, party in the day, party in my house, party on the park, party in the bush, party under the bridge, party at the restaurant, party at the club, party in the day, party in my house, party on the way to the party.

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2: Wow, what a gorgeous break we're having.
0: I know. When we're back, we'll be rejuvenated, refreshed, renewed even.
2: And the first show back, Luca, it's going to be a very special show.
0: Of course. First day back's always fun. Music, catch-up chats.
2: Yeah. But it's a very special show.
0: Yep. Special for sure. We're going to be back.
2: Anything else making it special?
0: Is it a waxing or a waning moon or something? I feel like you're into that.
2: Okay. All right. Now we're fighting. It's going to be my birthday, Luca Muller.
0: Oh my God, such a special show.
2: Nah, it's too late.
0: I'm getting a cake. I'm literally making a cake right now.
2: Okay, healed.
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0: 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So we're taking you back to the best of Laneway this year. 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And Triple J caught all the huge moments that went down. 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
1: I'm tripping on something, I did it wrong. Write a song, I could never sing along. 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I'm not trying to give it up, yeah. Right now, let me watch you put it on. Right now, let me watch you live and learn. Right now, let me get another turn. Not the first time that I done it, so it didn't hurt.

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